0: Listen, if you want to be the lead singer of Skid Row, Dave the Snake Sabo just days ago posted on all of the band's social media platforms. They're looking for somebody to front the band. So if you can pull off your best Sebastian Bach, then by all means, let them know. I mean, who knows? You never know who they're going to find. There's a lot of bands out there. I'll be honest with you. Some of the singers today I hear doing covers might even be just as good, if not a little better than the original. So we'll see what they can do. Other bands have done it before. But yeah, I would not be holding my breath for a Sebastian Bach comeback tour. Just not going to happen. I mean, between him, I don't think so much him, but Rachel Bolan, man. He is so like, anytime somebody brings it up, it just feels like he's ready to get a machete and be like, who wants some? Who wants some? We're not going there. He's just like, that's a bad thing, man. All right, we'll reload with Temple of the Dog, some Lennon. We're working on the 90s at 9 tonight. I haven't even started putting together tonight's 9 o'clock show. So if you have a 90s song you want to hear, this is a great time to hit the app, fire up 105.9 The Rock, tap that red talkback mic, say it, and send it.
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John Lennon, always the optimist, as so many musicians have been over time. But these songs, it's just, you're never going to have this. It's not going to happen. As long as there's good, there's always going to be evil somewhere on planet Earth stirring the sauce. But you can listen for 3 minutes and imagine, can't you? It's 105.9 The Rock. Imagine.

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1: This is the kind of stupid, man. What the dumb of the day. Have you seen this? And of all people, a Florida man who goes on a Carnival cruise line and walks on the decking of the ship, which, do you think a ship deck always in the sun, do you think that would be good to walk barefoot on? Show of hands. Everybody's like, hell no, man. Put some flip-flops on. What's wrong with you? Exactly. This idiot does it. Now he's suing Carnival Cruise Line for $5 million.
2: They didn't adequately warn me that that pool deck might have been hot. 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
1: Really? At what point do we just look at people and go, you have no common sense. You can't sue. Shouldn't we have a test before somebody gets to sue just to really judge the intelligence level that we're at?

sorry. In the fight over a national anthem for rock and roll, probably Freebird. And this, it's 105.9 The Rock. Mm-hmm.

McCartney recently found out in an interview that Prince used to do a cover of The Long and Winding Road. So he's now heard it, and he's reached out to Prince's team, his estate, to try and get it so that he could mix a collab with him and Prince. That could be interesting. Sublime is on 105.9 The Rock.

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2: We take you for a trip to One Hit Wonderville to start off tonight's 90s at 9. This band, latter part of the 90s, 1997-98, Space Hog would come on the scene. And this big old hit, in the meantime, it's the 90s at 9. 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

My main man, Kevin Martin, Candlebox, is a couple of the guys have come back, original members, to be a part of making some new music together. They've already done leg one of the 30th anniversary tour, so I think they're doing some recording this summer, then they'll get back to it again. Black Crowes are here. Back to that Shake Your Moneymaker legend, 1990 on the nose for Jealous Again.

Roses. We are just ahead of 10 o'clock. What the Dumb of the Day comes to us from Japan. It's like, how lazy can we be? But, you know, they've always been top tech when it comes to toilets and everything else, especially their electronic bidets, which are like a car wash for your butt. We'll get into this.

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0: What's the Dumb of the Day, Part 2. It's 105.9 The Rock with the Big Rig. So Japan has given us the human washing machine. Now, I know immediately that gives you a hell of a visual, right? What do? Pick your loved one up, fold them up, wrap them around in the cylinder, give them a snorkel and go, hey, see you in 35 minutes. Nope. You get in, you sit down, the machine closes around you from your chin down, airtight, and for just $380,000, you can get a micro bubble power wash for every crevice of your person and just the right temperature. You heard that. $380,000. 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

hits, a song that could very well be more popular today than it was when it first came out. I mean, it did well back then, but now it's become an anthem, mainly because hockey. So many teams play this song, and then they pot it down so people can sing the chorus themselves, and it's just become like a tradition.

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Aerosmith, it is the place where Nashville gets its classic rock. Period. All of it. Think about it. I mean, this is the rock that transcends generations, man. We have grandkids to grandparents and everybody in between that loves the music. It's like a bookmark. Every single one that plays holds a key, a moment in your life, sometimes many. 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

leave you with Linkin Park and more of Nashville's classic rock into your Thursday night. Big Rig, keep it on, keep it loud, all right? Thank you, as always, for rocking us wherever, whenever. We appreciate you.

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The devil bowed his head because he knew that he'd been beat. And he laid that golden fiddle on the ground at Johnny's feet. Johnny said, "Devil, just come on back if you ever want to try again. I done told you once, you son of a bitch, I'm the

0: 105.9 The Rock, Nashville's classic rock. It's Battle in the Morning. So as I was sitting here in the studio, I came across this interview video with Sam Elliott, who is one of the nicest human beings ever. Great actor as well, and sweet mustache. But he was in this interview talking about how he has a wild personal connection with Smokey the Bear. Here, get a listen to this.
1: Do people know you are Smokey the Bear?
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2: You know what was interesting is I've been doing that voice for a long time, not the commercials that they're doing now. Now he's very talkative. You know, like everybody today, he's got something to say.
0: So, fun fact, there you go. Sam Elliott was the voice of Smokey the Bear, but he's not anymore. 615-737-1059 is the number. Let's get you on the phone. We'll play One Stupid Question next. Up for grabs, tickets to the Nashville Sounds game tomorrow night against the Gwinnett Stripers.

105.9 The Rock, Nashville's Classic Rock. It's Battle in the Morning. Now, when you hear it's all downhill from here, do you interpret it as things getting worse or things getting easier? 87% thinks that it means things are getting worse. 13% say that it means things are getting easier. See, I think when they say, you know, it's all downhill from here, it's things are easier. It's like when they told me at my wedding, once you say I do, it's all downhill from there. I feel as if it's easier when they say that, right? Maybe I'm the 13% in that.

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Hey, so just a heads up, we're taking the show on the road this weekend. It's 105.9 The Rock, Nashville's Classic Rock. It's Battle in the Morning. So tomorrow we're going to be hanging out in Murfreesboro from 9:30 to 1:30 at the Advance Auto Parts, 2528 Old Fort Parkway in Murfreesboro. Former Cup Series champion Ryan Blaney is going to be there tomorrow at 11:30. We're going to be hanging out with him, and we'd love to hang out with you. So Advance Auto Parts, Murfreesboro tomorrow. 2528 Old Fort Parkway. So come hang out with us and Ryan Blaney tomorrow.

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All right, here's the deal. I have got Bob Dylan tickets for you. It's 105.9 The Rock, Nashville's Classic Rock. It's Battle of the Morning. Coming up here around 8:10-ish, we'll hook you up with those Bob Dylan tickets. So don't go anywhere because you're going to miss out on it, okay? So just hang out, listen to some kick-ass tunes, and win some Bob Dylan tickets next. It's Battle in the Morning. 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

morning. Now, if you're looking for something to do tonight, so you want to get out of the house because you've been cooped up all this week due to the rain, Nashville Sounds, big game tonight, Friday night fireworks, and of course, I'll be there hosting the game. So if you want to come hang out, Nashville Sounds taking on the Gwinnett Stripers, first pitch 6:35, I'll be there, and hopefully I'll see you there. 60-minute commercial-free Rock Block rolling on with Bush.

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your Friday. It's 105.9 The Rock, Nashville's classic rock. It's Battle in the Morning. Getting out of here. Going to hand things over to Jilly. I'll see you tonight at the Sounds game. And if I don't see you tonight, I'll see you at the Advance Auto Parts with Ryan Blaney tomorrow in Murfreesboro. Come hang out with us this weekend.

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0: 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Guaranteed human. Who did you

Another makeover for BNA gets started next week, and construction is expected to continue through 2027. This project includes a lot of escalators. Currently, there are 6 escalators in the central core area of BNA. Once they finish this project, there will be 16 escalators, with the main goal to increase the terminal's capacity from 30 million annual passengers to as many as 40 million. 105.9 The Rock.

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Smashing Pumpkins coming to the Truth on October 22nd. They're celebrating the 30th anniversary of the Melancholy and the Infinite Sadness album, which is where this one is from. 1970.

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get you a cold cut from BTO right after Queen. It's 105.9 The Rock, Nashville's classic rock. If you enjoy cold cuts every weekday at noon, you're going to love 105.9 The Rock this weekend. It's our first rock vault.

0: more cold cut on the way from Jethro Tull. It's 105.9 The Rock, Nashville's classic rock. I'm Jilly. Let's do a little bit of good news. It's your midday moment of awesome. And this one is about a Girl Scout troop in Massachusetts. They used all the money raised during their cookie sales to build a high-tech wheelchair for a child in need. They didn't just buy a fancy wheelchair. No, they actually built it themselves with the help of their troop leader using a 3D printer. The girls were inspired by a visit to a residential care facility where the troop leader works. The girls were fascinated by some of the special wheelchairs they saw, and they wanted to build one for someone their own age. And that's exactly what they did. It's so pretty, too. Think like Lisa Frank meets wheelchair. The troop will be presenting this wheelchair to its recipient next month. And the girls are already so excited. They want to do it again next year and make it a tradition with cookie sale money.
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bringing the Final Frontier Tour to Bridgestone Arena October 21st. And while they're not officially calling it a farewell tour, Jonathan Cain is. He's reiterated this is his last go-round with the band. 105.9.

0: 105.9 The Rock, Nashville's classic rock. I'm Jilly. When you're on a roller coaster and they tell you no food or drinks on the ride, they mean it. This guy at Cedar Point is now banned for life from all Six Flags parks for a stunt he pulled on a roller coaster. His name is Alan Farrell. He's a content creator, has millions of followers. So I think he'll be okay with this ban because everybody is talking about this guy. He brought chicken nuggets on Cedar Point's Millennium Force roller coaster and tried to eat a 10-piece of them before the ride ended. He was unsuccessful, but the video racked up views and people were commenting like, this is really dangerous. This is not okay. Higher ups at Six Flags agreed and issued the lifetime ban, which inevitably sets up his next stunt, trying to sneak into a Six Flags park.
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5: 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Be

to Carrie Bringle, Nashville's own. If you've ever eaten at Bringle's Smoking Oasis or the Peg Leg Porker, you know Carrie knows his meat. He's being inducted into the American Royal 2020.

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marriage was over. A verbal argument ensued and he threatened to destroy the house if she really meant that. And I'm sure she was thinking like, destroy the house. What are you going to? No, we're done. I'm over. I'm out. Well, true to his word, after stepping outside, he stepped into an excavator. I don't know if this was his, if it was just parked outside the house or what, and started destroying the walls of that house.

Rain chances trying to dampen the party at Nashville Super Speedway for race weekend. 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I'm Jillie. I am getting out of here. Have an awesome

Good news. The weekend's almost here. To wrap up your work week, some nonstop rock. We've got Sublime right now on 105.9 The Rock, Nashville's classic rock. Dr. John here for Scuba Steve.

We've got big plans for the weekend. What's the weather going to be like? Well, it's going to be the same as we've been having. Chance of thunderstorms every afternoon and temperature in the 80s. 105.9 The Rock, Nashville's classic rock.

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105.9 The Rock for Scuba Steve. I'm Dr. John, and one of the films I'm looking forward to seeing this summer isn't out till August 14th. It's due in theaters that day. It's Nimrods, a Green Day comedy.

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4: From the True Green Weather Center,
5: I'm Fox 17 meteorologist Brett Luna. This rainy pattern that we're in is going to stick around for a few more days. Scattered off and on showers and thunderstorms will continue Saturday, Sunday, and even into Monday. No severe weather is expected, but some of the strongest storms could bring some gusty winds and heavy rain.
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